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It's iHeart 90.

Spanish Streets on iHeart 90s. You know, one of my favorite things is like listening to music, especially from the 90s, because I grew up on it. I mean, I grew up on Jade that just played. And I also grew up on this band right here, Gin Blossoms.

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that's when he changed his name to a sign. It's Manny on iHeart 90s. Here's the deal. I love 90s stuff. I love 90s tunes, especially one of these songs right here. Closing Time, Semisonic on iHeart 90s.

ladies, follow me on all social media platforms at Manny Streets with a Z. MannyStreetz. You know, back in the 90s, I shared a locker with one of my good friends back in the day. His name's Gary. Anyhow, he brought out his guitar one time and was like, hey, Manny, sing this song and learn this song with me. So I brought out my guitar and we both started singing this song. This is one of my favorite songs. Extreme, More Than Words, iHeart 90s.

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Manny Streets on iHeart 90s, a couple movies out right now. End of Oak Street. Spider-Man just is still number one at the box office, hitting over $803 million. It's about to pass Avengers as the most earned movie, grossing movies. It's crazy. It's about to hit a billion. Don't know when, but it'll probably hit a billion. Anyhow, I'm excited for Avengers Doomsday.

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right. It is iHeart 90s. What's up? It is Natalia. Hope you're having a great Tuesday. We're going to make it an even better one with all this great 90s music. Coolio and Smash Mouth coming up after the Spice Girls. Say you'll be there.

0: All right, that is Coolio. This is iHeart 90s. We appreciate you having us on and using the app, by the way. Very cool of you. But hey, did you get that keyword to text to win your way into the iHeart Radio Music Festival? The keyword was WIN, W-I-N. Text that over to 200-200, and you'll have a chance to win tickets to both nights of our big festival that is happening in Las Vegas, September 18th and 19th. Snoop Dogg's going to be there, BTS, Benson Boone, Zara Larsson, Goo Goo Dolls, Kenny Chesney, and so many more. Plus, we're going to throw in $1,000. So, yeah, easy. Just text. You never know what could happen, right? 200-200, text the word WIN. All right, Smash Mouth and CeCe Penston next.
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All right, here we go. Start thinking about those 90s movies that you know so well. Here are three actors from one. Can you guess the title of the film? Hugh Grant, Julia Roberts, Reese Ifans. I'll give you the answer in two songs. Think about it, okay? Stay right here to find out if you're right. This is iHeart 90s with Wallflowers.

All right, we are getting through this work week, right? Helps a little bit to have the best 90s music. We appreciate you having us on. If you want to hit us up with a song request, I'm on Instagram at Hey Natalia, H-E-Y-N-A-T-A-L-I-A. This is R-E-M.

0: Maybe it's just because I'm hungry right now, but I was looking at this list of all the buzzworthy state fair foods that have been having people go crazy this year. Have you been to a fair yet this year? I haven't been just yet, but I definitely want to go now after reading this list. Here's some of the foods that people are buzzing about. Pickle pie. Yeah, this one is at the Minnesota State Fair. I wonder what a pickle pie tastes like, but it's made with chopped pickles, cream cheese, and savory ranch and hot sauce frosting. So very savory kind of pie. Next is a Reese's Pieces donut burger. Holy moly. Combines Nutella donuts, Angus beef patty, cheese, bacon, chocolate peanut butter, vanilla icing. That is wild. At the Wisconsin State Fair, they have a Cream City cone from Waspar. I don't know if I'm saying that right. Waspar, maybe. And then the Illinois State Fair, they have a honey badger pizza. Now, this sounds delicious. 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All right, coming up all the way, Snap and Eve 6 next.
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12: I could stay awake just to hear you breathe.

Football season is upon us. Did you see this? Pizza Hut is changing its name for football season. That's right. They're dropping pizza and they're just going to go by The Hut. Okay, whoever came up with this, genius, because it's like so obvious. Why not, right?

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Mr. Beast. I don't know a lot about him, but I just heard about this like little stunt that he did that involved 100 Indiana state troopers. Kind of want to watch this video, but I'll give you more details next. Stay right here. It's Backstreet Boys. You are

0: love the Cranberries. Hi there. Thank you so much for having us on. My name is Natalia. This is iHeart 90s. And Mr. Beast got hunted by 100 Indiana state troopers. So Mr. Beast is, you know, like a YouTuber, streamer, super, super crazy rich. Well, he posted a video a few days ago and he said, I got hunted by 100 real cops. It's a 20-minute long video. Follows him and his four of his friends as they were tracked by 100 Indiana State police troopers for over 12 hours. Now, I guess the point was to see if they could get caught. Spoiler alert, the troopers were successful in capturing all of the suspects before the time ran out and won $500,000. Listen, if someone said track me and you could win, I would do it. I definitely would. Give me that money. I definitely want to watch this video. I want to see what happens. But I guess it's on YouTube. You can watch it there. All right, Stone Temple Pilots and NSYNC coming up next.
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So Justin Timberlake was at the Don Toliver show a few days ago and performed with him live on stage. And I just wanted to be like, yeah, but where's the NSYNC reunion? I want one so bad. All right, Nelson and Mark Morrison coming up next for you on this Tuesday. It is iHeart 90s. Natalie Imbruglia.

I was taking a little poll on what is Duran Duran's best song. I just asked you to send me a message on the TalkBack mic. I got so far 2 votes for Rio, 1 vote for Ordinary World, and 3 for Hungry Like a Wolf. There's still a few more coming in, but send me your message. Let me know. We'd love to hear from you. Hey, also, don't go too far because we are going to give you that keyword to text to win your way into the iHeartRadio Music Festival. And $1,000? Yeah, $1,000. Your chance to win. A few more songs, okay? Top of the hour. Stay here. It's iHeart 90s.

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90s. Thank you for having us on. I hope you're having a great day. 68 days until Mariah Carey takes over. Yeah, 68 days until November 1st. Exactly.

0: Yes, that is Oasis Wonderwall. This is iHeart 90s. Appreciate you being here. All right, the keyword to text to win your way into our iHeart Radio Music Festival was festival. Look at that. 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And we're going to give you $1,000. So again, the keyword was festival. 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

I could just see the music video in my head right now. Hi there. Happy Tuesday. It is iHeart 90s. My name is Natalia. Got some Michael Jackson and Delamitri coming up on the way. But first, let's do this one. It's TLC. No Scrubs.

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